0: 586.
1: 586.
0: Creek 10-4 from Special Webby and Car 5.
1: I copy. You want me to put you on the board now?
0: Hey, sir.
1: You're clear. 2003.
2: 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In service, car 1.
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3: 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I didn't see anyone matching that description, but I'll flip around.
1: You're clear. We're looking at the cameras. It looks like he's on a bench outside of City Hall.
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2: Be on Otterbein in front of Westville South with King Nora Mary 3928. King Nora Mary 3928 and a white Volkswagen.
1: 2010.
0: 54 again.
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0: Perfect. So I'm going to be out with a 53 Huber and Palermo on a motorcycle, tag 5, Lincoln, 3748.
1: I copy. Do you need another unit?
0: Negative.
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1: 94.
0: 1071 Arundel Avenue. Caller is advising there are a bunch of juveniles right in around the neighborhood on bicycles, knocked on her door and ran away. They all have dark clothing on and their hoods up or have masks on.
1: I'm in route from 229.
2: Go ahead and pass me to that.
0: You're clear.
1: Thanks, Paul.
0: 612.
3: I'm code 1 in route to 29.
0: 2026.

0: unit is responding to 1071 Arundel Avenue. Caller's advising one of them just threw something at their house, and they are now to the east.
1: Okay, this is copy.

0: 586. 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
1: I copy. I'll go to the park first.
0: You're clear.
1: Five eight eight, route back to the city. Code 3 has been dropped off.
0: 2029.

0: 12. 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Make sure they didn't pop over there now.
1: Yeah, you want me to check the east entrance?
0: You're not the deal, but you have to go to the park itself and walk around the clerk.
1: And not left.

0: I'll have a 48 in Mesquite Park. This King Victor William 4221. King Victor William 4221 out of Black Volkswagen. And it's, whoops, unoccupied.
1: 2038.
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1: You're clear.
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0: When I get the light, we'll be just north of State and Maxtown. Paul Lincoln John 7116. Paul Lincoln John 7116 on a white pickup truck.
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0: In the area of 112 Nicole Drive, caller advised there's 5 to 6 middle school or high school age kids racing e-bikes up and down the road. They have also been seen on Prince William.
1: 86 for death. 604 copy.

Medic Run. Medic Ninja 112, Battalion 11, 5491, Townsville Court on a possible assault. Medic Ninja 112, Battalion 111, 6491, Townsville Court on a possible assault. Stage 4 PD, 2127.

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0: They're going to be slow to stop. We're going about 20 miles an hour east on College. I'm sorry, kind of like.
1: 37.
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Engine 111 going for Columbus, East Dublin Granville Road and Parkville Street. Person down and out. Engine 111, East Dublin Granville Road and Parkville Street. Person down and out. Patient will be in a red sedan, left turn lane. 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
0: Father of Alexis is calling on her behalf for 1189 Colston Drive, stating that she called him asking to call 911 and that she's in an abusive relationship at that address break. Male half is destroying the property. Unknown if it's physical. The suspect is going to be a Scott Sullivan. We do have a hazard on him for 59 issues and that we are to send 3 officers.
1: We'll be around.
0: We do have a history of 47 there, 44, and 47T, but no 17s.

0: 94. Can we confirm what the address was?
1: Address is going to be 1189.
0: Okay, thank you.
1: We also had the caller call back and say that it was 1187. However, our history with Scott and Alexis is at 1189.
0: Making contact.
1: Copy, making contact at 2309.

0: 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Try to find a Tesla leaving this area if you're close by. He left before we got here.
1: One repeat.
0: Did you see a Tesla pulling out of this Colstone Drive? That's going to be our suspect. He saw us and started driving away.
1: I copy.

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1: That vehicle hit at Sunbury Valley Quail about 8 minutes ago.
0: You're clear.
2: 580.
0: Go ahead.
2: If we could just request blend in Polo for that vehicle, possibly in the area, just possibly like by Kroger, if he's hanging out somewhere by the gas station, just to hold him for us, please.
0: You're clear.
1: Hey, 6279, I was going to head down that way. Is that all right?
2: Just be advised, female says that he possibly went and bought a gun at Vance's either today or yesterday, and is going to have knives on him.
3: Hey, when I copy that additional, I'm going to head that way as well, circular.
0: Circular, I'm going to head towards 86 as well. You're clear.

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1: You're clear. 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
0: I'm going to be on the south side.
1: You're clear.
2: 86, he's going to be good code 3.
0: All right, copy. He's in his vehicle right now.
3: 8-1-6-8, we're both on 10.
1: 23-20.

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1: 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Hey, how can we get a TV over the actual probable cause? 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We're just going to stay here and do the next pocket.
0: Very 26.

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0: Meaner show engine route.

Medic run for medic and injury 112, Titan 111, 41, 51, Executive Parkway at Fortress College in the rear of that location on a possible unconscious. Police are responding, not yet on the scene. You will be staging. Medic and injury 112, Titan 111, 41, 51, Executive Parkway behind Fortress College. 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
0: Any update from county?
1: No, I'll call for one.

Medic run for Medic and Ninja 112. 270 westbound, east of West Rural Road. Hi, subject laying in the grass. Police are responding, not on the scene. Medic and Ninja 112. 270 westbound, east of West Rural Road. On a male laying in the grass. Respond on West Rural Dispatch, time dispatch 2357.

0: Angel 12 Medical Facility, you got anything up there?
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0: Get off of West Road, check this intersection on Winston Road.
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0: Alright, Block 12, went all the way up to Cleveland Avenue, didn't see anything. 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
1: You both have nothing at 0006. 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

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Medic and Ninja 113, 1095 Bryan Drive, on difficulty breathing. Respond to Western Dispatch, time dispatch 0043.

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Medic 113, 9661 Coven Drive on a stroke. You're going to be responding on Delaware EMS 1, time 143.

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0: 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Alarm company is advising that the key holder was contacted, the homeowner, and they're advising that they are out of town.
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0: 5-1, South Florida. Be on State and Bishop, right in front of Speedway. It's Ohio Tag, Henry Tom Frank, 7790, HTF 7790. 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

0: expecting to get all available units to start heading to 26 West Home Street for a 14. Currently have Abraham on the phone advising that he stabbed his brother and is currently circling around his body at this time. Call taker still has him on the phone. 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
0: 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I read the notes. 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
1: Medic run, Medic 111. 122 North State Street on an ill person. Medic 111, 122 North State Street on an ill person. Westwood Dispatch 621.

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1: 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Trying to get logged in here. It's going to be a minute, just FYI.
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1: 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Are you able to run that up to her?
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0: You're going to check the traffic light. The caller stated traffic is backing up due to the arrow, left arrow not turning.
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1: 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Okay, can you put me on? I have 165. I copy.

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0: Yeah, clear.

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0: David Oceanora, 4186, DON 4186, Silver Jeep.
1: 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The permit attached.
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1: Fair question.
2: Five nine two. 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
0: 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I'll be in a lot of mire.
1: Not copy.

Medic 111 for Columbus at 6529 Hearthstone Avenue on an ill person. Respond on 9 EMS1. Medic 111 for Columbus at 6529 Hearthstone Avenue on an ill person. Respond on 9 EMS1. Timeout 1033.

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0: 6 or 7, traffic stop. 607. Yeah, Chirac at Western View. John Victor Edward, 7757. John Victor Edward, 7757. They have black Chevy Tahoe.
1: Permit attached.
0: Joining the stars, Western Brookside.

0: need a stolen vehicle at Delaware County. UQ402.
1: Good.
0: About 5 minutes ago, it was on Worthington. They won't.
1: I copy.

0: 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Could I get that 12 off that someone out of Delaware?
1: John, Union Queen 4402, JUQ 4402.
0: Copy, thank you.

0: to 746, copy 1059, Jimmy Jones 576, West Rock. 576 West Rock. Female walking up and down the strip, yelling at people, yelling at the driver. Possibly Annika and her shopping cart is parked by the Huntington ATM.
1: Okay. Yeah. Her card is there. I'll try to track her down.
0: Yeah, Clay.

0: Five, six, I'm code four. I can replace 607.
1: Copy code four, thank you.
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0: 86. Was she inside Jimmy John's?
1: 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Welcome on the strip out 5.
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0: 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We pulled off on Sterling Glen.
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2: 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Just be aware that there's a obnoxious person in the vehicle right next to my cruiser when you pull onto Sterling Glen.
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1: 1137. What's your bell fire to Battalion 111? Just advising, for this service run, we're going to start PD. The house is locked up. Would you like added to the run?
2: Yeah, if it's just for a lock, that's okay.
1: You're clear at 1138. It's going to be for a possible forced entry for fire department again.
3: That got me in route.
1: Be advised, they're running on a service run for a lift assist.
4: Put me on that.
3: I got it.
1: 486, I think I walked in. You go ahead.
4: I'm Cleveland and Maine. I can get that.
1: You're clear, 6-7, you can.
3: Got it. Thank you.

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0: 589, are you marking for 512?
1: Hey, from. Well, is that for me? Eight, nine, to 12, A-firm.
2: Sorry, I was on the phone. Go ahead.
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Lake 111-625 Africa Road, a Central Ohio primary care on Asthma. 11-625 Africa Road, a Central Ohio primary care on an asthma attack. Come out 1238.

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1: Okay.
0: David Edward Charles, 9783. David Edward Charles, 9783, out of Georgia, been on my Tesla.
1: I copy.

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1: 46.
0: If you don't have me on the board, can you put me back on?
1: Yeah.

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1: 607.
0: The pulling on the Palermo, Hebrew Village. It's going to be a Washington 12, Charlestown Union 0118, Charlestown Union 0118. Be on a black Mitsubishi.
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0: 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However, there is for EcoShield.
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3: 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He is with Eco Shield. I'm just going to add his information to the call.
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1: Me westbound the eastbound lane.
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0: 112, affirmative.

0: Information for all stations and personnel on the air. 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
0: Good afternoon. I'll be in service. Car 22, personal rifle. You in Charlie 1, please.
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0: Diabetic 111, Engine 111, 350 North Cleveland Avenue at the Senior Center on a diabetic emergency. Medic 111, Engine 111, 350 North Cleveland Avenue at the Senior Center on a diabetic emergency. Timeout 1449.
1: 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Replacing Engine 111, we'll probably be closer.
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0: 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Medic 112, Engine 112, 876, 14 Gate Drive on a sinkable episode. Timeout 1450.
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0: Gray Kia with tinted windows has been driving around the neighborhood. Caller thinks it doesn't belong there. Can't see if anyone's still in it. It's parked across the street from this address. Caller does not need to be seen.
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0: 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We're going to be with Team Victor Tom 9079, Team Victor Tom 9079 off West Piston. We're going to be Shock and Sharon, cross drive at the right.
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0: Okay.

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0: I just saw the alert for this address saying to send the engine and battalion to this location with medic. It does appear that for that resident, it was a male, and this resident is now a female. Do you want me to start them?
1: No, we'll let you know if we need them.
0: Message received.

Medic Ron, Medic and Engine 113, 475 Maplebrook Drive West on injuries from a fall. Medic Ron, Medic and Engine 113, 475 Maplebrook Drive West on injuries from a fall. Respond on Westerville Dispatch, timeout 1610.

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0: 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It's going to be a male, white, blonde hair, wearing a blue shirt, going southbound on Penbrook. He's with EcoShield, and we do have a lot of them with permits.

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0: I think someone is in her basement. She was working outside and came back in and heard a crash.

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0: 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The solicitor was just at her door, has a sign, and is on the registry. It's going to be the same mail that 554 talked to.
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0: 612?
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0: After the light, Cleveland and County line, King Henry Charles, 5856, KHC 5856 on a black Volkswagen.
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0: 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Went southbound and blew through the stop sign, speeding.
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2: 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You can stack my current call and put me on that.
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0: 604, Borough 67, area of Walnut, Walnut Ridge. 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They knocked on the door anyway. Male, possibly Hispanic, dressed in all black, shirt says shield.
1: Copy. Hey, 604, I'm right here. I'll take it. 604, copy. Go for it.
0: I think it's been westbound.
1: You're clear.

0: 588. I'll be out with him at 441 Walnut.
1: 1946.
0: Hey, we confirmed they have no permit, right?
1: Who? All we got was shield.
0: Copy, I'll confirm if it's Eco Shield.
1: Here, clear. And the firm, we'll have to have his name too, the permits are out for each person.
2: You're clear.

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0: Caller wants to file a complaint about the noise at the motocross track.
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0: 599-612-416-87 Heber Village Boulevard, Planet Fitness. Actually, not 99. Not sure why I got cleared. I got someone else to go. Member won't leave. She came behind the desk, which isn't permitted. Got disrespectful with the staff, slurring words and disoriented.
1: 88 at me. 606, you can add me to that.